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6: It's a sunny night tonight with a high of 17. Clear skies tomorrow with a low of 9.
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9: Moose weather. It's a sunny night tonight with a high of 17. Clear skies tomorrow with a low of 9.
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my drive to the top. 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I'm automatic. 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
4: Moose weather.
5: It's a sunny night tonight with a high of 17. Clear skies tomorrow with a low of 9.
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4: It's a sunny night tonight with a high of 17. Clear skies tomorrow with a low of 9.
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0: Moose weather.
3: It's a sunny night tonight with a high of 17. Clear skies tomorrow with a low of 9.
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5: Weather. It's a sunny night tonight with a high of 17. Clear skies tomorrow with a low of 9.
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2: It's a sunny night tonight with a high of 17. Clear skies tomorrow with a low of 9.
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4: News weather. It's a sunny night tonight with a high of 17. Clear skies tomorrow with a low of 9.
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1: Good morning, I'm Stevon Cyrus. Emergency department wait times are being described as the canary in the coal mine for health system performance. That from the Canadian Center for Policy Alternatives senior researcher Andrew Longhurst. A new analysis from the center says the North Bay Regional Health Center saw wait times for the emergency department assessment double over 5 years, with 90% of patients waiting nearly 7.5 hours from 2024 to 25. They also said the time it took to be admitted to the hospital from the ER increased nearly 300% over 5 years to just over 65 hours. Calling it a preventable and deepening crisis, Longhurst says when hospital funding increases fall below the required 6%, the healthcare needs of the population go unmet. QP's Ontario Council of Hospital Unions is calling on the province to increase hospital funding by 6% annually. A 22-year-old from Nova Scotia is facing 3 counts of driving while under suspicion after North Bay OPP stopped a commercial motor vehicle on Tuesday. Police say just after 6:30 in the evening, officers responded to a traffic complaint about a commercial motor vehicle traveling southbound on Highway 11. Police then located and stopped the vehicle. The OPP says a valid driver's license issued from another province does not authorize a person to drive in Ontario if their driver's privileges are suspended in the province. The vehicle was impounded for 7 days, and the accused has a July court date in North Bay.
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1: Out of the world of sports in the NHL last night, the Montreal Canadiens struck early with 4 goals in the first period and went on to beat the Carolina Hurricanes 6-2 in Game 1 of the Eastern Conference Finals. Game 2 goes Saturday night in Carolina. On the diamond, the Toronto Blue Jays shut out the New York Yankees 2-0 to split their 4-game series in New York. George Springer homered in the win. The Jays are back in Toronto tonight to host the Pittsburgh Pirates. In the WNBA, the Toronto Temple lost on the road to the Minnesota Lynx 100-72. News from the world of NASCAR. Two-time Cup Series champion Kyle Busch passed away yesterday at the age of 41 following a severe illness.
0: Moose weather.
1: Sunny this morning with a high of 6, mainly sunny to the afternoon and evening with a high of 18, and overnight partly cloudy with a low of 8.
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Mr. Jones by Counting Crows here on 99.3 Moose FM, Western Pacific's best music. Welcome back. I'm Stevon. It's Friday. We are here yet again. I feel like I just said it was Friday and I was literally leaving for another little vacay. But here we are once again. And, well, we have a few more days off to get some time to rest. So, everybody, you know what I say all the time. Sit back, relax, and enjoy because I got you covered with the content and the music. So be sure to stick around. Because our drive starts now. We'll kick things off with Alex Moore and Fever Dream here on Moose FM.

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1: 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Welcome back, I'm Stevon. I hope you're having a good one. It is 6:20 as we continue on with the show, and boy, oh boy, do I got some good news for all of you. 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
2: Moose weather.
1: Sunny this morning with a high of 6, mainly sunny to the afternoon and evening with a high of 18, and overnight partly cloudy with a low of 8.
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1: Good morning, I'm Stevon Cyrus. Emergency department wait times are being described as the canary in the coal mine for health system performance. That from the Canadian Center for Policy Alternatives senior researcher Andrew Longhurst. A new analysis from the center says the North Bay Regional Health Center saw wait times for the emergency department assessment double over 5 years, with 90% of patients waiting nearly 7.5 hours from 2024 to 2025. They also said the time it took

0: to be admitted to the hospital from the ER increased nearly 300% over 5 years to just over 65 hours. Calling it a preventable and deepening crisis, Longhurst says when hospital funding increases fall below the required 6%, the healthcare needs of the population go unmet. QP's Ontario Council of Hospital Unions is calling on the province to increase hospital funding by 6% annually. A 22-year-old from Nova Scotia is facing 3 counts of driving while under suspicion after North Bay OPP stopped a commercial motor vehicle on Tuesday. Police say just after 6:30 in the evening, officers responded to a traffic complaint about a commercial motor vehicle traveling southbound on Highway 11. Police then located and stopped the vehicle. The OPP says a valid driver's license issued from another province does not authorize a person to drive in Ontario if their driver's privileges are suspended in the province. The vehicle was impounded for 7 days, and the accused has a July court date in North Bay.
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0: Out of the world of sports, in the NHL last night, the Montreal Canadiens struck early with 4 goals in the first period and went on to beat the Carolina Hurricanes 6-2 in Game 1 of the Eastern Conference Finals. Game 2 goes Saturday night in Carolina. On the diamond, the Toronto Blue Jays shut out the New York Yankees 2-0 to split their 4-game series in New York. George Springer homered in the win. The Jays are back in Toronto tonight to host the Pittsburgh Pirates. In the WNBA, the Toronto Temple lost on the road to the Minnesota Lynx 100-72. News from the world of NASCAR. 2-time Cup Series champion Kyle Busch passed away yesterday at the age of 41 following a severe illness.
2: Moose weather.
0: Sunny this morning with a high of 6, mainly sunny to the afternoon and evening with a high of 18, and overnight partly cloudy with a low of 8.
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0: Fab, it's by Ed Sheeran here on 99.3 Who's Up Fab, Voice of the Pacific's best music. Welcome back, guys. Devonte, hope you're having a good one. It's 6:54, and we continue on with the show. I want to know, what are your plans for this weekend? Anything fun and exciting? For me? No. we had our fun. We spent a little bit of money over the weekend, last weekend. So next 2 or 3 weekends is going to be me, my bed, or potentially just buying some worms and seeing if it's fishing time yet. I don't know if we can fish yet. I'm sure we can. I have to check. I actually have no idea. Since I generally always go from July to June. So we'll check. But let me know your thoughts. Anything fun and exciting you got planned for this weekend? Or if anything around town is happening, I'd like to know so I can come take some photos, videos. Let me know via the text line at 705-753-1400 or let me know over on Facebook.
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0: Sunny this morning with a high of 6. Mainly sunny to the afternoon and evening with a high of 18. And overnight partly cloudy with a low of 8.
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1: Good morning, I'm Stevon Cyrus. Emergency department wait times are being described as the canary in the coal mine for health system performance. That from the Canadian Center for Policy Alternatives senior researcher Andrew Longhurst. A new analysis from the center says the North Bay Regional Health Center saw wait times for the emergency department assessment double over 5 years, with 90% of patients waiting nearly 7.5 hours from 2024 to 25. They also said the time it took to be admitted to the hospital from the ER increased nearly 300% over 5 years to just over 65 hours. Calling it a preventable and deepening crisis, Longhurst says when hospital funding increases fall below the required 6%, the healthcare needs of the population go unmet. QP's Ontario Council of Hospital Unions is calling on the province to increase hospital funding by 6% annually. A 22-year-old from Nova Scotia is facing 3 counts of driving while under suspicion after North Bay OPP stopped a commercial motor vehicle on Tuesday. Police say just after 6:30 in the evening, officers responded to a traffic complaint about a commercial motor vehicle traveling southbound on Highway 11. Police then located and stopped the vehicle. The OPP says a valid driver's license issued from another province does not authorize a person to drive in Ontario if their driver's privileges are suspended in the province. The vehicle was impounded for 7 days, and the accused has a July court date in North Bay.
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1: Out of the world of sports, in the NHL last night, the Montreal Canadiens struck early with 4 goals in the first period and went on to beat the Carolina Hurricanes 6-2 in Game 1 of the Eastern Conference Finals. Game 2 goes Saturday night in Carolina. On the diamond, the Toronto Blue Jays shut out the New York Yankees 2-0 to split their 4-game series in New York. George Springer homered in the win. The Jays are back in Toronto tonight to host the Pittsburgh Pirates. In the WNBA, the Toronto Temple lost on the road to the Minnesota Lynx 100-72. News from the world of NASCAR. 2-time Cup Series champion Kyle Busch passed away yesterday at the age of 41 following a severe illness.
0: Moose weather.
1: Sunny this morning with a high of 6, mainly sunny to the afternoon and evening with a high of 18, and overnight partly cloudy with a low of 8.
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Opalite by Taylor Swift here on 99.3 Moose FM, West Ipswich's best music. Welcome back. I'm Stevon, and I hope you're having a good one. It is 7:16 as we continue on with our show. Man, I found a lot of awesome things that we could potentially be talking about, but a lot of it has to do with potentially talking about it early next week. So we're going to hold on to like two of those until next week, and we'll talk about something else that has happened. If some of you might not know, but it seems like late night TV is just slightly coming to an end for a few hosts, right? And Stephen Colbert ended his run after 32 years on the air, starting off with Jon Stewart, I believe, at The Daily Show, and then he eventually got his own show. And I just want to know your thoughts, right? Because look, talk shows have been around for a long time, especially late night shows. Seemed like almost anybody who's anybody wanted to be David Letterman or somebody at some point. And I want to know your thoughts. Did you ever tune in to some of these shows, especially back in the day? I know Dave Letterman was a huge deal. Never really watched him in particular. But if you did, who was your favorite to watch? I know Johnny Carson was another big one as well. Let me know via the text line at 705-753-1400, or let me know over on Facebook. Up next, When I'm Gone by Alyssa featuring Katy Perry here on Miss FM.

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8: Moose Weather.
9: Starting this morning with a high of 6, mainly sunny to the afternoon and evening with a high of 18, and overnight partly cloudy with a low of 8.
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1: Good morning, I'm Stevon Cyrus. Emergency department wait times are being described as the canary in the coal mine for health system performance. That from the Canadian Center for Policy Alternatives senior researcher Andrew Longhurst. A new analysis from the center says the North Bay Regional Health Center saw wait times for the emergency department assessment double over 5 years, with 90% of patients waiting nearly 7.5 hours from 2024 to 25. They also said the time it took to be admitted to the hospital from the ER increased nearly 300% over 5 years to just over 65 hours. Calling it a preventable and deepening crisis, Longhurst says when hospital funding increases fall below the required 6%, the healthcare needs of the population go unmet. QP's Ontario Council of Hospital Unions is calling on the province to increase hospital funding by 6% annually. A 22-year-old from Nova Scotia is facing 3 counts of driving while under suspicion after North Bay OPP stopped a commercial motor vehicle on Tuesday. Police say just after 6:30 in the evening, officers responded to a traffic complaint about a commercial motor vehicle traveling southbound on Highway 11. Police then located and stopped the vehicle. The OPP says a valid driver's license issued from another province does not authorize a person to drive in Ontario if their driver's privileges are suspended in the province. The vehicle was impounded for 7 days, and the accused has a July court date in North Bay. Alberta's future will be decided by Albertans, not the courts. That from Premier Danielle Smith as she announced a referendum question to be posed this October. It will ask residents if Alberta should remain a province of Canada or if the government should start a legal process to hold a binding provincial referendum on whether or not Alberta should separate from Canada. Smith said she and her government support staying in Canada but calls an earlier legal decision over a petition requesting a referendum on leaving Canada a mistake and undemocratic. He says the province will be appealing all the way to the Supreme Court if need be, but adds the process could drag on for years. Environment and Climate Change Canada is forecasting below average activity levels this upcoming hurricane season. Officials expect 8 to 14 named storms, 3 to 6 hurricanes, and 1 to 3 major hurricanes in the North Atlantic. They say the prediction is primarily due to the expected development of strengthening El Nino in the Pacific Ocean. While the Atlantic water temperatures are expected to remain quite warm, this Pacific weather pattern can limit storm formation. The hurricane season runs from June 1st to November 30th. Before planning your family summer vacation, the feds want you to remember the Canada Strong Pass. From June 19th to September 7th, Canadians will once again be able to experience some of the best of our country has to offer, free of charge or at a reduced cost. The pass includes free entry to a 25% rebate on camping fees to sites operated by Parks Canada. National and participating provincial museums will also see free entry to everyone 17 or younger and 50% for young adults up to 24 years old. It'll also be free for those 17 and under to ride via rail when accompanied by an adult. Officials say the program initially launched last summer and was a success. They say they're bringing it back to deliver savings and make it easier for families to experience Canada parks, railways, museums, and more.
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1: Out of the world of sports in the NHL last night, the Montreal Canadiens struck early with four goals in the first period and went on to beat the Carolina Hurricanes 6-2 in Game 1 of the Eastern Conference Finals. Game 2 goes Saturday night in Carolina. On the diamond, the Toronto Blue Jays shut out the New York Yankees 2-0 to split their four-game series in New York. George Springer homered in the win. The Jays are back in Toronto tonight to host the Pittsburgh Pirates. In the WNBA, the Toronto Temple lost on the road to the Minnesota Lynx 100-72. News from the world of NASCAR. Two-time Cup Series champion Kyle Busch passed away yesterday at the age of 41 following a severe illness.
0: Moose weather.
1: Sunny this morning with a high of 6, mainly sunny till the afternoon and evening with a high of 18, and overnight partly cloudy with a low of 8.
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12: 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Welcome back. I'm Stevon, and I hope you're having a good one. It is 7:47 as we continue on with the show. And, well, I want to know from all of you something that we talked about a little bit earlier. Stephen Colbert, going off the air, did his final show. And, well, people start to ask the question, is late night still viable? Well, TV metrics say no because, well, not a lot of people sit down and watch regular cable TV anymore. People would rather go to streaming or watch it on YouTube and get it in clips. So, I thought I'd take this time to say, do you still take the time to watch these things live? Do you just wait for them to pop up on, YouTube or clips, whether that be late night shows or just talk shows in general or news in general? And I guess the last thing I want to know from all of you is, who is your favorite talk show host? If you had a talk show, right? Maybe it's just a talk show with a group of people. Maybe it is late night talk shows. For me, undoubtedly, uncontested, it's Conan O'Brien. He was so hilarious. Was able to just, stay completely almost out of politics, but, jump in once in a while, but made it really funny. Never really offended anyone. He was just funny, man. His humor is a little bit out there, but I think that's why I like him so much. He didn't want to fit in with everyone and just do the same thing. He just did some of the most outlandish things, and it landed, at least for me. So let me know your thoughts. If you have a favorite talk show host, who was it in late night for you? And in general, is it something that you think is still viable? Do you still try to keep up with it live? Let me know your thoughts on this via the text line at 705-753-1400, or let me know over on Facebook. Up next, The Shape of My Heart by Walk Off the Earth here on Moose FM.

0: Moose. 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
5: Moose weather. Starting this morning with a high of 6, mainly sunny to the afternoon and evening with a high of 18, and overnight partly cloudy with a low of 8.
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1: Good morning, I'm Stevon Cyrus. Emergency department wait times are being described as the canary in the coal mine for health system performance. That from the Canadian Center for Policy Alternatives senior researcher Andrew Longhurst. A new analysis from the center says the North Bay Regional Health Center saw wait times for the emergency department assessment double over 5 years, with 90% of patients waiting nearly 7.5 hours from 2024 to 25. They also said the time it took to be admitted to the hospital from the ER increased nearly 300% over 5 years to just over 65 hours. Calling it a preventable and deepening crisis, Longhurst says when hospital funding increases fall below the required 6%, the healthcare needs of the population go unmet. QP's Ontario Council of Hospital Unions is calling on the province to increase hospital funding by 6% annually. A 22-year-old from Nova Scotia is facing 3 counts of driving while under suspicion after North Bay OPP stopped a commercial motor vehicle on Tuesday. Police say just after 6:30 in the evening, officers responded to a traffic complaint about a commercial motor vehicle traveling southbound on Highway 11. Police then located and stopped the vehicle. The OPP says a valid driver's license issued from another province does not authorize a person to drive in Ontario if their driver's privileges are suspended in the province. The vehicle was impounded for 7 days, and the accused has a July court date in North Bay. Alberta's future will be decided by Albertans, not the courts. That from Premier Danielle Smith as she announced a referendum question to be posed this October. It will ask residents if Alberta should remain a province of Canada or if the government should start a legal process to hold a binding provincial referendum on whether or not Alberta should separate from Canada. Smith said she and her government support staying in Canada but calls an earlier legal decision over a petition requesting a referendum on leaving Canada a mistake and undemocratic. She says the province will be appealing all the way to the Supreme Court if need be, but adds the process could drag on for years. Environment and Climate Change Canada is forecasting below average activity levels this upcoming hurricane season. Officials expect 8 to 14 named storms, 3 to 6 hurricanes, and 1 to 3 major hurricanes in the North Atlantic. They say the prediction is primarily due to the expected development of strengthening El Nino in the Pacific Ocean. While the Atlantic water temperatures are expected to remain quite warm, this Pacific weather pattern can limit storm formation. The hurricane season runs from June 1st to November 30th. Before planning your family summer vacation, the feds want you to remember the Canada Strong Pass. From June 19th to September 7th, Canadians will once again be able to experience some of the best of our country has to offer, free of charge or at a reduced cost. The pass includes free entry to a 25% rebate on camping fees to sites operated by Parks Canada. National and participating provincial museums will also see free entry to everyone 17 or younger and 50% for young adults up to 24 years old. It'll also be free for those 17 and under to ride via rail when accompanied by an adult. Officials say the program initially launched last summer and was a success. They say they're bringing it back to deliver savings and make it easier for families to experience Canada parks, railways, museums, and more.
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1: Out of the world of sports in the NHL last night, the Montreal Canadiens struck early with 4 goals in the first period and went on to beat the Carolina Hurricanes 6-2 in Game 1 of the Eastern Conference Finals. Game 2 goes Saturday night in Carolina. On the diamond, the Toronto Blue Jays shut out the New York Yankees 2-0 to split their 4-game series in New York. George Springer homered in the win. The Jays are back in Toronto tonight to host the Pittsburgh Pirates. In the WNBA, the Toronto Temple lost on the road to the Minnesota Lynx 100-72. News from the world of NASCAR. Two-time Cup Series champion Kyle Busch passed away yesterday at the age of 41 following a severe illness.
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1: Sunny this morning with a high of 6, mainly sunny to the afternoon and evening with a high of 18, and overnight partly cloudy with a low of 8.
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3: 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Welcome back. I'm Stevon. Hope we're having a good one. It is at 8:13 as we continue on with the show. We're in the back half of today's show. And I guess I just want to know maybe your habits of watching TV. This is something that we'll definitely come back to in a little bit. But I'd like to know that from all of you. Do you at all still try to watch cable, or have you converted fully to streaming and or other platforms like YouTube for just clips of things that you might be interested in? As we talked a little bit earlier about obviously Colbert leaving, and now there's the question of, well, do people still care about talk shows and late nights? Do people stay up for those, or do they just wait for the clips in the morning? I'd like to know your thoughts and your habits when it comes to watching TV versus just streaming what you want to watch. Let me know your thoughts on this via the text line, 705-753-1400, or let me know on Facebook. Up next, it's Dracula by Tame Impala here on Moose FM.

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1: 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Wes Nipperson's best music. Welcome back. I'm Stevon, and I hope you're having a good one. It's 8:22 as we continue on with the show. I want to let you know that you can go ahead and add us to some of your favorites, whether it be streaming or going over to our Facebook. 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So you're going to want to be here. 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
8: Moose weather.
1: Sunny this morning with a high of 6, mainly sunny to the afternoon and evening with a high of 18, and overnight partly cloudy with a low of 8.
9: 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I am so excited I wet my plants.
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1: Good morning, I'm Stevon Cyrus. Emergency department wait times are being described as the canary in the coal

0: Coal mine for health system performance. That from the Canadian Center for Policy Alternatives senior researcher Andrew Longhurst. A new analysis from the center says the North Bay Regional Health Center saw wait times for the emergency department assessment double over 5 years, with 90% of patients waiting nearly 7.5 hours from 2024 to 25. They also said the time it took to be admitted to the hospital from the ER increased nearly 300% over 5 years to just over 65 hours. Calling it a preventable and deepening crisis, Longhurst says when hospital funding increases fall below the required 6%, the healthcare needs of the population go unmet. QP's Ontario Council of Hospital Unions is calling on the province to increase hospital funding by 6% annually. A 22-year-old from Nova Scotia is facing 3 counts of driving while under suspicion after North Bay OPP stopped a commercial motor vehicle on Tuesday. Police say just after 6:30 in the evening, officers responded to a traffic complaint about a commercial motor vehicle traveling southbound on Highway 11. Police then located and stopped the vehicle. The OPP says a valid driver's license issued from another province does not authorize a person to drive in Ontario if their driver's privileges are suspended in the province. The vehicle was impounded for 7 days, and the accused has a July court date in North Bay. Alberta's future will be decided by Albertans, not the courts. That from Premier Danielle Smith as she announced a referendum question to be posed this October. It will ask residents if Alberta should remain a province of Canada or if the government should start a legal process to hold a binding provincial referendum on whether or not Alberta should separate from Canada. Smith said she and her government support staying in Canada but calls an earlier legal decision over a petition requesting a referendum on leaving Canada a mistake and undemocratic. He says the province will be appealing all the way to the Supreme Court if need be, but adds the process could drag on for years. Environment and Climate Change Canada is forecasting below average activity levels this upcoming hurricane season. Officials expect 8 to 14 named storms, 3 to 6 hurricanes, and 1 to 3 major hurricanes in the North Atlantic. They say the prediction is primarily due to the expected development of strengthening El Nino in the Pacific Ocean. While the Atlantic water temperatures are expected to remain quite warm, this Pacific weather pattern can limit storm formation. The hurricane season runs from June 1st to November 30th. Before planning your family summer vacation, the feds want you to remember the Canada Strong Pass. From June 19th to September 7th, Canadians will once again be able to experience some of the best of our country has to offer, free of charge or at a reduced cost. The pass includes free entry to a 25% rebate on camping fees to sites operated by Parks Canada. National and participating provincial museums will also see free entry to everyone 17 or younger and 50% for young adults up to 24 years old. It'll also be free for those 17 and under to ride via rail when accompanied by an adult. Officials say the program initially launched last summer and was a success. They say they're bringing it back to deliver savings and make it easier for families to experience Canada parks, railways, museums, and more.
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0: Out of the world of sports in the NHL last night, the Montreal Canadiens struck early with 4 goals in the first period and went on to beat the Carolina Hurricanes 6-2 in Game 1 of the Eastern Conference Finals. Game 2 goes Saturday night in Carolina. On the diamond, the Toronto Blue Jays shut out the New York Yankees 2-0 to split their 4-game series in New York. George Springer homered in the win. The Jays are back in Toronto tonight to host the Pittsburgh Pirates. In the WNBA, the Toronto Temple lost on the road to the Minnesota Lynx 100-72. News from the world of NASCAR. 2-time Cup Series champion Kyle Busch passed away yesterday at the age of 41 following a severe illness.
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0: Starting this morning with a high of 6, mainly sunny to the afternoon and evening with a high of 18, and overnight partly cloudy with a low of 8.
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0: Renegades by Ex Ambassadors here on 99.3 News FM, West of Bissing's best music. Welcome back. I'm Stevan. I hope you're having a good one. It is 8:44 as we continue on. And the last thing we're going to talk about today, more particularly, is your watching habits. Something that we could do on a much bigger scale at some point. But I want to just know in general what it is or what it has been like for you in recent years. As some people still say that, hey, they stay up for television, they watch cable religiously. Well, a lot of people, especially my age, we wait for streaming shows. We don't necessarily have cable. We'll just buy two or three different streamers and watch whatever else we need on YouTube. So I want to know some of your habits. For me, I'm pretty much a man of my age. I don't think I've watched cable television in years. I think the last time I tried was last year's playoffs. My dad got like a box, but does a box count technically? Because it's not cable. I don't know. So who knows? Let me know your thoughts. For me, it's just the genuine stream when I need it, take it out when I don't, use it when I need it. Especially YouTube. That's probably one of my bigger ones I use. But let me know your thoughts via the text line at 705-753-1400 or let me know via Facebook.
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10: 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That is 705-753-0644. So come on down and enjoy bingo night at Our Ladies of Sorrows Church.
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0: 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Welcome back. I'm Sivan. I hope you're having a good one. It is 8:56, and coming up next, it's the final hour of our show. So be sure to stick around. 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
2: Moose weather.
0: Sunny this morning with a high of 6, mainly sunny to the afternoon and evening with a high of 18, and overnight partly cloudy with a low of 8.
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1: Good morning, I'm Stevon Cyrus. Emergency department wait times are being described as the canary in the coal mine for health system performance. That from the Canadian Center for Policy Alternatives senior researcher Andrew Longhurst. A new analysis from the center says the North Bay Regional Health Center saw wait times for the emergency department assessment double over 5 years, with 90% of patients waiting nearly 7.5 hours from 2024 to 25. They also said the time it took to be admitted to the hospital from the ER increased nearly 300% over 5 years to just over 65 hours. Calling it a preventable and deepening crisis, Longhurst says when hospital funding increases fall below the required 6%, the healthcare needs of the population go unmet. QP's Ontario Council of Hospital Unions is calling on the province to increase hospital funding by 6% annually. A 22-year-old from Nova Scotia is facing 3 counts of driving while under suspicion after North Bay OPP stopped a commercial motor vehicle on Tuesday. Police say just after 6:30 in the evening, officers responded to a traffic complaint about a commercial motor vehicle traveling southbound on Highway 11. Police then located and stopped the vehicle. The OPP says a valid driver's license issued from another province does not authorize a person to drive in Ontario if their driver's privileges are suspended in the province. The vehicle was impounded for 7 days, and the accused has a July court date in North Bay. Alberta's future will be decided by Albertans, not the courts. That from Premier Danielle Smith as she announced a referendum question to be posed this October. It will ask residents if Alberta should remain a province of Canada or if the government should start a legal process to hold a binding provincial referendum on whether or not Alberta should separate from Canada. Smith said she and her government support staying in Canada, but calls an earlier legal decision over a petition requesting a referendum on leaving Canada a mistake and undemocratic. She says the province will be appealing all the way to the Supreme Court if need be, but adds the process could drag on for years. Environment and Climate Change Canada is forecasting below average activity levels this upcoming hurricane season. Officials expect 8 to 14 named storms, 3 to 6 hurricanes, and 1 to 3 major hurricanes in the North Atlantic. They say the prediction is primarily due to the expected development of strengthening El Niño in the Pacific Ocean. While the Atlantic water temperatures are expected to remain quite warm, this Pacific weather pattern can limit storm formation. The hurricane season runs from June 1st to November 30th. Before planning your family summer vacation, the feds want you to remember the Canada Strong Pass. From June 19th to September 7th, Canadians will once again be able to experience some of the best of our country has to offer, free of charge or at a reduced cost. The pass includes free entry to a 25% rebate on camping fees to sites operated by Parks Canada. National and participating provincial museums will also see free entry to everyone 17 or younger and 50% for young adults up to 24 years old. It'll also be free for those 17 and under to ride via rail when accompanied by an adult. Officials say the program initially launched last summer and was a success. They say they're bringing it back to deliver savings and make it easier for families to experience Canada parks, railways, museums, and more.
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1: Out of the world of sports, in the NHL last night, the Montreal Canadiens struck early with 4 goals in the first period and went on to beat the Carolina Hurricanes 6-2 in Game 1 of the Eastern Conference Finals. Game 2 goes Saturday night in Carolina. On the diamond, the Toronto Blue Jays shut out the New York Yankees 2-0 to split their 4-game series in New York. George Springer homered in the win. The Jays are back in Toronto tonight to host the Pittsburgh Pirates. In the WNBA, the Toronto Tempo lost on the road to the Minnesota Lynx 100-72. News from the world of NASCAR. Two-time Cup Series champion Kyle Busch passed away yesterday at the age of 41 following a severe illness.
0: Moose weather.
1: Sunny this morning with a high of 6, mainly sunny until the afternoon and evening with a high of 18, and overnight partly cloudy with a low of 8.
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2: Hi, I'm Port 3 Moose FM, West Edison's best music. Welcome back. I'm Stevon. You're just listening to Miss Jackson by Outkast. It is 9:16 as we're in the final hour of our show, and I want to know how it went for you this week in terms of your little goals, big goals. How did it go? For me, it was a short week. I got a little lazy, but my wife and I, we're planning to go to the sauna. We're gonna get it the sauna in. We're gonna have to probably jump into the pool eyes for a little workout as well. Gonna go for a run as well. So you know what? I still have time. I still have time to do some stuff. But hopefully you've been more on the ball than me. So let me know, big or small. I want to know it all. What are some things you're hoping to knock out by the end of this week? Let me know via the text line at 705-753-1400 or let me know over on Facebook. Tom's Diner is up next by DNA featuring Suzanne Vega here on Moose FM.

0: guys, back a little bit here on the Not For Dude Moose FM, West Gipsy's Best Music with Mac. I'm Stevon. I hope you're having a good one. It is 9:24, and I want to let you know that if you missed the news throughout today's week, or just let me know, because you can get all the news you want over on the website, mywestgipsynow.com. 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And go to our news tab to stay in the know. 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
6: Moose weather.
0: Sunny this morning with a high of 6, mainly sunny to the afternoon and evening with a high of 18, and overnight partly cloudy with a low of 8.
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0: Welcome back to Moose FM. I'm Stevan, and I hope you're having a good one. Now, you might want to interact with the show, but you might not have time to text out exactly what you want to say. Well, here is some good news for you. You can leave us a voice note. That's right, either over on the text line at 705-753-1400 or over on Facebook, you could do so. So if you want to get involved with the show, but maybe you just don't have time to text it out, head over there, keep it PG, of course, and potentially it could be played on the show. But if you want it to remain anonymous, you just let me know and I can relay the message that you want to say.
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13: Hello, spring. Winter is like a Monday.
14: Uh-oh.
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15: 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On the Moose.

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3: Moose weather. Sunny this morning with a high of 6, mainly sunny to the afternoon and evening with a high of 18, and overnight partly cloudy with a low of 8.
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3: What up, Whippy Moose FM, West Nipissing's best music. I'm Ben Stamal, and that has been our show. I hope you enjoyed today's show. I had a lot of fun putting it together. So I want to thank you all for a great week this week. We talked a little bit about, well, our viewing habits, because it's changed over the past few years. I've noticed that, you know, talk shows don't get as much views as they used to. They mainly survive as clips now on YouTube. Do you still watch TV? Do you just stream things now? Let me know your thoughts on that. But thank you so much for taking the time to listen. I really do appreciate it. Until next week, I've been Stevan. 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
9: Moose weather.
10: Mainly sunny to the afternoon and evening with a high of 18, a partly cloudy overnight, a low of 8, and tomorrow mix of sun and cloud with a high of 19.
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4: Moose weather. Mainly sunny to the afternoon and evening with a high of 18, a partly cloudy overnight, a low of 8, and tomorrow mix of sun and cloud with a high of 19.
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0: Yeah, yes it is.
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7: Moose Weather.
8: Mainly sunny to the afternoon and evening with a high of 18, a partly cloudy overnight, a low of 8, and tomorrow mix of sun and cloud with a high of 19.
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4: Moose weather.
5: Mainly sunny to the afternoon and evening with a high of 18, a partly cloudy overnight, a low of 8, and tomorrow mixed sun and cloud with a high of 19.
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1: Good afternoon, I'm Stevan Cyrus. Emergency department wait times are being described as the canary in the coal mine for health system performance. That from the Canadian Center for Policy Alternatives senior researcher Andrew Longhurst. A new analysis from the center says the North Bay Regional Health Center saw wait times for the emergency department assessment double over 5 years, with 90% of patients waiting nearly 7.5 hours from 2024 to 25. They also said the time it took to be admitted to the hospital from the ER increased nearly 300% over 5 years to just over 65 hours. Calling it a preventable and deepening crisis, Longhurst says when hospital funding increases fall below the required 6%, the healthcare needs of the population go unmet. QP's Ontario Council of Hospital Unions is calling on the province to increase hospital funding by 6% annually. A 22-year-old from Nova Scotia is facing 3 counts of driving while under suspicion after North Bay OPP stopped a commercial motor vehicle on Tuesday. Police say just after 6:30 in the evening, officers responded to a traffic complaint about a commercial motor vehicle traveling southbound on Highway 11. Police then located and stopped the vehicle. The OPP says a valid driver's license issued from another province does not authorize a person to drive in Ontario if their driver's privileges are suspended in the province. The vehicle was impounded for 7 days, and the accused has a July court date in North Bay. Alberta's future will be decided by Albertans, not the courts. That from Premier Danielle Smith as she announced a referendum question to be posed this October. It will ask residents if Alberta should remain a province of Canada or if the government should start a legal process to hold a binding provincial referendum on whether or not Alberta should separate from Canada. Smith said she and her government support staying in Canada but calls an earlier legal decision over a petition requesting a referendum on leaving Canada a mistake and undemocratic. She says the province will be appealing all the way to the Supreme Court if need be, but adds the process could drag on for years. Environment and Climate Change Canada is forecasting below average activity levels this upcoming hurricane season. Officials expect 8 to 14 named storms, 3 to 6 hurricanes, and 1 to 3 major hurricanes in the North Atlantic. They say the prediction is primarily due to the expected development of strengthening El Nino in the Pacific Ocean. While the Atlantic water temperatures are expected to remain quite warm, this Pacific weather pattern can limit storm formation. The hurricane season runs from June 1st to November 30th. Before planning your family summer vacation, the feds want you to remember the Canada Strong Pass. From June 19th to September 7th, Canadians will once again be able to experience some of the best of our country has to offer free of charge or at a reduced cost. The pass includes free entry to a 25% rebate on camping fees to sites operated by Parks Canada. National and participating provincial museums will also see free entry to everyone 17 or younger and 50% for young adults up to 24 years old. It'll also be free for those 17 and under to ride via rail when accompanied by an adult. Officials say the program initially launched last summer and was a success. They say they're bringing it back to deliver savings and make it easier for families to experience Canada parks, railways, museums, and more.
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1: And in the world of sports, Canada is taking on Slovenia at the World Hockey Championship in Switzerland. In the NHL, the Vegas Golden Knights will be looking to take a 2-game series lead over the Colorado Avalanche tonight. Vegas leads the best-of-7-game Western Conference Final 1-0. And on the diamond, the Toronto Blue Jays are home and open a 3-game set with Pittsburgh this evening.
0: Moose weather.
1: Mainly sunny to the afternoon and evening with a high of 18, a partly cloudy overnight, a low of 8, and tomorrow mixed in sun and cloud with a high of 19.
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4: Weather. Mainly sunny to the afternoon and evening with a high of 18, a partly cloudy overnight, a low of 8, and tomorrow mix of sun and cloud with a high of 19.
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4: Moose weather.
5: Mainly sunny to the afternoon and evening with a high of 18. Partly cloudy overnight, low of 8. And tomorrow, mixed sun and cloud with a high of 19.
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2: 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That is 705-753-0644. So come on down and enjoy Bingo Night at Our Ladies of Sorrows Church.
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5: Moose weather. Mainly sunny into the afternoon and evening with a high of 18, a partly cloudy overnight, a low of 8, and tomorrow mix in sun and cloud with a high of 19.
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5: Moose weather.
6: Mainly sunny to the afternoon and evening with a high of 18, a partly cloudy overnight, a low of 8, and tomorrow mixed in sun and cloud with a high of 19.
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4: Moose weather.
5: Mainly sunny to the afternoon and evening with a high of 18, a partly cloudy overnight, a low of 8, and tomorrow mixed in sun and cloud with a high of 19.
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6: Moose Weather.
7: Mainly sunny to the afternoon and evening with a high of 18, a partly cloudy overnight, a low of 8, and tomorrow mix of sun and cloud with a high of 19.
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16: Moose weather.
17: Mainly sunny to the afternoon and evening with a high of 18, a partly cloudy overnight, a low of 8, and tomorrow mixed in sun and cloud with a high of 19.
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1: Good afternoon, I'm Stevan Cyrus. Emergency department wait times are being described as the canary in the coal mine for health system performance. That from the Canadian Center for Policy Alternatives senior researcher Andrew Longhurst. A new analysis from the center says the North Bay Regional Health Center saw wait times for the emergency department assessment double over 5 years, with 90% of patients waiting nearly 7.5 hours from 2024 to 25. They also said the time it took to be admitted to the hospital from the ER increased nearly 300% over 5 years to just over 65 hours. Calling it a preventable and deepening crisis, Longhurst says when hospital funding increases fall below the required 6%, the healthcare needs of the population go unmet. QP's Ontario Council of Hospital Unions is calling on the province to increase hospital funding by 6% annually. A 22-year-old from Nova Scotia is facing 3 counts of driving while under suspicion after North Bay OPP stopped a commercial motor vehicle on Tuesday. Police say just after 6:30 in the evening, officers responded to a traffic complaint about a commercial motor vehicle traveling southbound on Highway 11. Police then located and stopped the vehicle. The OPP says a valid driver's license issued from another province does not authorize a person to drive in Ontario if their driver's privileges are suspended in the province. The vehicle was impounded for 7 days, and the accused has a July court date in North Bay. Alberta's future will be decided by Albertans, not the courts. That from Premier Danielle Smith as she announced a referendum question to be posed this October. It will ask residents if Alberta should remain a province of Canada or if the government should start a legal process to hold a binding provincial referendum on whether or not Alberta should separate from Canada. Smith said she and her government support staying in Canada but calls an earlier legal decision over a petition requesting a referendum on leaving Canada a mistake and undemocratic. She says the province will be appealing all the way to the Supreme Court if need be, but adds the process could drag on for years. Environment and Climate Change Canada is forecasting below average activity levels this upcoming hurricane season. Officials expect 8 to 14 named storms, 3 to 6 hurricanes, and 1 to 3 major hurricanes in the North Atlantic. They say the prediction is primarily due to the expected development of strengthening El Nino in the Pacific Ocean. While the Atlantic water temperatures are expected to remain quite warm, this Pacific weather pattern can limit storm formation. The hurricane season runs from June 1st to November 30th. Before planning your family summer vacation, the feds want you to remember the Canada Strong Pass. From June 19th to September 7th, Canadians will once again be able to experience some of the best of our country has to offer, free of charge or at a reduced cost. The pass includes free entry to a 25% rebate on camping fees to sites operated by Parks Canada. National and participating provincial museums will also see free entry to everyone 17 or younger and 50% for young adults up to 24 years old. It'll also be free for those 17 and under to ride via rail when accompanied by an adult. Officials say the program initially launched last summer and was a success. They say they're bringing it back to deliver savings and make it easier for families to experience Canada parks, railways, museums, and more.
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3: And we're underway. Guests arriving, energy building, the host heads to the kitchen. They're on the move. 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
5: In sports, the Vegas Golden Knights will be looking to take a 2-game series lead over the Colorado Avalanche tonight. 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On the diamond, the Blue Jays are at home and open up a three-game series with Pittsburgh this evening.
0: Moose weather.
5: Clear skies and a low of 7 tonight. Sun and cloud tomorrow with a high of 18.
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8: Moose weather.
9: Clear skies and a low of 7 tonight. Sun and cloud tomorrow with a high of 18.
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8: Clear skies and a low of 7 tonight. Sun and cloud tomorrow with a high of 18.
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1: Good afternoon, I'm Stevan Cyrus. Emergency department wait times are being described as the canary in the coal mine for health system performance. That from the Canadian Center for Policy Alternatives senior researcher Andrew Longhurst. A new analysis from the center says the North Bay Regional Health Center saw wait times for the emergency department assessment double over 5 years, with 90% of patients waiting nearly 7.5 hours from 2024 to 25. They also said the time it took to be admitted to the hospital from the ER increased nearly 300% over 5 years to just over 65 hours. Calling it a preventable and deepening crisis, Longhurst says when hospital funding increases fall below the required 6%, the healthcare needs of the population go unmet. QP's Ontario Council of Hospital Unions is calling on the province to increase hospital funding by 6% annually. A 22-year-old from Nova Scotia is facing 3 counts of driving while under suspicion after North Bay OPP stopped a commercial motor vehicle on Tuesday. Police say just after 6:30 in the evening, officers responded to a traffic complaint about a commercial motor vehicle traveling southbound on Highway 11. Police then located and stopped the vehicle. The OPP says a valid driver's license issued from another province does not authorize a person to drive in Ontario if their driver's privileges are suspended in the province. The vehicle was impounded for 7 days, and the accused has a July court date in North Bay. Alberta's future will be decided by Albertans, not the courts. That from Premier Danielle Smith as she announced a referendum question to be posed this October. It will ask residents if Alberta should remain a province of Canada or if the government should start a legal process to hold a binding provincial referendum on whether or not Alberta should separate from Canada. Smith said she and her government support staying in Canada but calls an earlier legal decision over a petition requesting a referendum on leaving Canada a mistake and undemocratic. She says the province will be appealing all the way to the Supreme Court if need be, but adds the process could drag on for years. Environment and Climate Change Canada is forecasting below average activity levels this upcoming hurricane season. Officials expect 8 to 14 named storms, 3 to 6 hurricanes, and 1 to 3 major hurricanes in the North Atlantic. They say the prediction is primarily due to the expected development of strengthening El Nino in the Pacific Ocean. While the Atlantic water temperatures are expected to remain quite warm, this Pacific weather pattern can limit storm formation. The hurricane season runs from June 1st to November 30th. Before planning your family summer vacation, the feds want you to remember the Canada Strong Pass. From June 19th to September 7th, Canadians will once again be able to experience some of the best of our country has to offer, free of charge or at a reduced cost. The pass includes free entry to a 25% rebate on camping fees to sites operated by Parks Canada. National and participating provincial museums will also see free entry to everyone 17 or younger and 50% for young adults up to 24 years old. It'll also be free for those 17 and under to ride via rail when accompanied by an adult. Officials say the program initially launched last summer and was a success. They say they're bringing it back to deliver savings and make it easier for families to experience Canada parks, railways, museums, and more.
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3: In sports, the Vegas Golden Knights will be looking to take a 2-game series lead over the Colorado Avalanche tonight. Vegas leads the best of 7-game Western Conference final 1-0. 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
4: Moose weather.
3: Clear skies and a low of 7 tonight. Sun and cloud tomorrow with a high of 18.
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6: Moose weather. Clear skies and a low of 7 tonight. Sun and cloud tomorrow with a high of 18.
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5: 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That is 705-753-0644. 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
8: Moose weather.
9: Clear skies and a low of 7 tonight. Sun and cloud tomorrow with a high of 18.
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8: Moose weather. Clear skies and a low of 7 tonight. Sun and cloud tomorrow with a high of 18.
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6: Moose weather. Clear skies and a low of 7 tonight. Sun and cloud tomorrow with a high of 18.
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3: Moose weather. Clear skies and a low of 7 tonight. Sun and cloud tomorrow with a high of 18.
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